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97.9 CPR Rocks. That is from Ashes Within. I am Special K. It is the homegrown show. I hope everybody had a great 4th of July. Man, we've got a good show tonight. You are going to hear the brand new Envision. First time anybody's heard. Well, if you've seen them live the last couple shows, you've heard the song. But you haven't heard the recorded version. And, of course, this is the radio edit. But we've got the premiere. We've got the premiere tonight. It's coming up in just a little bit. I'm going to make you guys hang out. I'm going to keep the anticipation there. But the new Envision is on the way. And speaking of new music right now, this one just came out now, and you can only get it if you see them live and scan the QR code. 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

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It's the homegrown show. I am Special K, and I guess I'll let you know. Coming up in the next segment, we will be playing the brand new Envision. It's called Paralyzed. And like I said earlier, if you've seen them live the last couple shows, you've heard the song. But you haven't heard this version yet. The radio version. The recorded version. I'll give you more info on it as we get closer. But the new Envision is on the way. Here is Serena's Fire. You will be able to catch them September 9th. They will be playing at the Sanctuary, opening up for Plush at the Sanctuary. And yeah, you'll be able to see them live. And this is their song, In Spite Of. It's 97.9 CPR Rocks. It is the Homegrown Show.

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97.9 CPR Rocks, the latest from Storage 24. That is No Surrender. They're going to be coming back to the Gulf Coast here in the next few months. As soon as all the details are released, I'll let you know the dates of when you can catch them live here on the Mississippi Gulf Coast. I am Special K. It is the Homegrown Show, and as promised and as promoted, we have a new Envision, and I am getting ready to play that. But I'm gonna get on a soapbox for a minute about Envision and talk about how great that I think that they have progressed through their career to get to this point and get to this release. And not only getting to this release, but self-producing this release. It sounds great. The production is great. David, as a member of the band, and Alex Gibson helped out with this as well on the production side of things, the drummer for Hop Out. And it has turned out to be, in my personal opinion, the best song that they have released yet. So here it is. It is brand new music. It is literally the world premiere of it. It is Paralyzed. It is brand new from Envision. Let us know what you think about it. Get on the Facebooks and talk about it. And spread the word. Spread the word about all bands, not just this band, but all bands. All local bands that you love, all unsigned bands, independent bands that you love. Doesn't matter if they're from here, if they're from Switzerland, or who cares? Just spread the word. Music is what it's all about, and that's what we care about, is the music and spreading the word and getting it out there for all of these guys. But here is brand new Envision. It's called Paralyzed. It's 97.9 CPR Rocks.

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97.9 CPR Rock, Shades of Wisteria and Frankenstein Mind. You can catch them September 9th. They're going to be playing at the Sanctuary with Serena's Fire, 7-Year Witch, and Plush. It's going to be a great show. 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And we're going to keep it rolling right now. Here is the band Son of a Gun. 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

97.9 CPR Rocks, and that is Phantoms from Transient. I am Special K. It is the homegrown show. Transient going to be playing over at the Twist of Lime in New Orleans or Metairie. Check out the Twist of Lime Facebook page to see when, where, and who with, and all that kind of good stuff. I believe Love the Hate's on that show and a few others. They don't send me information. I just see it scroll through Facebook, and I try to my best to remember it when it comes to that point. But check out the Twist of Lime Facebook page. See what they got going on over there. I am out the door. I will talk to you in a couple weeks. I hope you enjoyed the new one from Envision. I hope you enjoyed the new one from Under Black Sky. Our next show will have the new one from Transient. Man, it's just getting better and better as we go. I'm out. See ya.

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14: 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One of us.

0: And here's the latest CPR weather forecast.
1: Hold on, I'll take a look outside.
0: Expect a high today of 152 degrees. Low tonight of 133.
2: Is it hot enough for ye?
0: Currently, we have beautiful sunny skies with heavy rain.
3: Looks like rain.
0: And a temperature of 142. With a heat index of 212 degrees.
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1: This is Halloween. Are you guys excited? Do you ever like peek out the window and see them starting to, they're constantly moving stuff in where the spirit is going to be?
2: Spirit Halloween?
1: Yeah. Have you seen them out there like doing all the moving and all that good stuff in there?
3: They're doing it now?
1: I keep watching like trailers go by and.
4: This is Halloween.
2: Remember last year when there was a guy that you thought was hot?
1: A hottie. Who was he?
3: Are you going to see if he's back?
1: No, I went that one time and panicked.
3: Oh, okay. Yeah.
1: I didn't even buy anything. I was like, I don't want him to check me out.
3: Yeah. Yeah. You could put a mask on and be like, I'm just trying this mask on.

0: You can eyeball them up in there.
1: Yeah.
2: All right.
1: Do you guys remember? Wait, I got one more thing. Do you remember the old Halloween things that went?
0: The scary.
1: They were all kinds of things. They could have been anything.
0: Yeah.
1: I miss that sound.
0: Oh.
2: All right. Today's joke.
1: Okay.
0: Okay.
2: Why did the quarterback take the hardest classes?
0: Why?
2: Because he knew he would pass.
0: Ha ha ha. Good app for your football jokers.
2: Why didn't the farmer's son study medicine?
0: Why?
2: Because he wanted to go into a different field. Hey, where's the nearest Cold Stone Creamer?
0: If I'm not mistaken,
1: Have one here?
2: Metairie?
0: Yeah.
2: Cold Stone. They got the Oreos and Reese's cookies and peanut butter ice cream taco.
1: Ew.
0: I love Choco Tacos.
1: I miss a Choco Taco so bad.
0: They don't make those anymore, do they?
1: No, but I will say there is like a new ice cream place in Biloxi. And they have, and I've never seen this before. I don't know if they still have it. I just seen the picture a couple days ago. Grape sherbet.
0: Ooh.
1: Have you ever had grape sherbet?
0: No.
1: Me either.
0: And I love grape.
1: I want to try it.
0: Man, that's my favorite food, artificial purple.
2: Today is National Ugly Truck Contest Day.
0: Really?
2: So.
1: Can we enter the CPR truck?
0: There you go.
2: Yeah.
0: I think we have a couple we can enter.
1: Yeah, it needs a, you know, and we love our CPR truck.
0: Yeah.
1: But it needs a makeover.
0: Mm-hmm. Wait, don't you have a truck, Tic-Tac?
2: Yeah.
1: That thing also needs to be qualified. Do you remember the show Pimp My Ride?
0: Oh, that was a great show.
1: Can we bring that back?
0: Who was in there? Exhibit?
1: I think so. Yeah. Whatever happened to that guy?
0: I don't know. Pimping them rides.
2: All right. CPR. The W.

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0: body scan. So you stand there like at the airport, scans her whole body.
1: It's Florida. They need all the resources.
0: And they were like, hey, we found something. You're going to have to disrobe.
1: Oh.
0: And so as she was taking her clothes off, her hand was going to her backside.
1: Okay.
0: Like
1: she was keistering
0: like
1: something?
0: Like scratching.
1: Oh.
0: And as she was standing there, flop, bag of cocaine just fell right on the ground.
1: A little pick-me-up.
0: But she acted like nothing happened.
1: Right.
0: And they were like, where did that come from? She goes, oh, that's not mine.
1: Yeah, who, that what? Is,
0: they were like, ma'am.
1: What even is that?
0: It just came from your anus. And she was like, oh, somebody must
1: get in there.
0: Somebody must have put it there during our relationship. And I was like, wow.
1: They left you a parting gift.
0: Yep.
1: Wow, yep. I've been left a lot worse, I guess.
0: So I did not know this. You've been left worse. Ew, it just processed a minute.
1: It took a second.
0: So I didn't know this. When a cop's like, if you have something on you, they're like, do you have anything else on you? And you're like, no. And they pat you down and you indeed have something else on you.
1: It's a charge.
0: And they book you in jail. That's a felony.
1: Contraband.
0: For bringing it in. Yeah.
1: Uh-huh.
0: So I did not know that. So she had a little misdemeanor.
1: Yeah.
0: Little bag of baggity. Yep.
1: Yeah.
0: Yeah.
1: I wonder whenever they pulled her over. Because like I went to Pensacola a couple of weeks ago. And they have some Corvettes as cop cars.
0: Oh,
1: brand new Corvettes.
0: Damn. Have you seen this car paid by drug money?
1: Yeah. That's kind of what it said. Or like this car was seized by a drug dealer, which I get it. Okay. But can you imagine like you're a cop and you're in a brand new Corvette and then you get behind this lady on the interstate and she's going like 55. The minimum is 65. And you're behind her. You're like, she's rage baiting you.
0: Yeah.
1: If you're a cop, and I do have this question, does it actually annoy you guys whenever people are in front of you and they purposely slow down? And because I see cops even on our interstate, and they'll be on somebody's bumper.
0: Just riding it.
1: But they refuse to get out of the cop's way, even though the cop's on their bumper and they're in the fast lane.
0: Yeah.
1: Like, as a cop, would that not make you want to, like, ram them if you have that guard on the front of your car?
0: Yeah, good question.
1: Like, we're out here playing bumper cars at this point.
0: Yeah, I can't imagine. I know when everybody's going like 50, 55 down Cowan, and then a cop comes by and everybody goes down to 40.
1: Yeah.
0: I was like, come on, man.
1: Get out of the
0: way.
1: He
0: ain't going to pull all of us over.
1: Yeah.
2: Just you.
0: Just me.
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1: I'm Kelly Bennett for Super Talk Mississippi News. 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
1: A look at your state forecast from the National Weather Service. Northern Mississippi will be sunny today with patchy morning fog and highs in the mid to upper 90s. Heat index readings will be from 112 to 117. Tonight will be mostly clear with lows in the upper 70s. Central Mississippi will be sunny with patchy fog in the morning and a chance of showers and thunderstorms that could produce locally heavy rainfall. Highs will be in the upper 90s with heat index readings from 112 to 117. Tonight will be mostly clear with lows in the mid to upper 70s. Southern Mississippi, sunny today with a slight chance of showers and thunderstorms that could produce heavy rainfall. Highs will be in the mid to upper 90s with heat index readings from 112 to 117. Tonight will be clear with lows in the upper 70s.
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5: Good morning from the Mississippi Power Weather Center. Today, it is going to be hot. A heat advisory going into effect around noon. This is what's going on storm-wise. We are under a storm surge watch and tropical storm warning until further notice. But today is going to be pretty dry, sunny and hot for most of the day. Heat index values around 110. Partly cloudy skies are expected tonight. Breezy with a low of 78. From the Mississippi Power Weather Center, I'm Patty Steele.
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2: I like that.
3: I did not like it.
2: No.
3: No, it's kind of like when I'm having a nap.
2: Oh,
3: like the ones that just fire
1: CPR.
2: Yeah. I got you.
3: Did you have coffee this morning, Tic Tac? Like, what's going on with you? You're a little, you know, you're a little perkier.
1: Oh, am I?
3: Yeah, yeah. I think so.
1: We've got Dad Joke Theater.
2: Oh, I love Dad Jokes.
1: Don't Go in the Church is the title.
4: And now, Dad Joke Theater.
5: Don't go in there. Don't go in the church.
6: What are you watching, dear?
5: Our wedding video.
4: Join us again for another Dad Joke Theater.
3: Would you instantly get divorced?
2: Yeah, yeah, yeah.
3: What do you mean, don't go in there and you smack the back of his head? This is the best decision you've ever made in your life, pal.
2: Of course it is.
1: Taco Bell is being sued.
2: No. By lettuce?
1: Facing lawsuits for customers who say they became sick after eating lettuce linked to a parasite outbreak.
3: I'm going to be honest. Who doesn't eat Taco Bell and you get the squirts?
2: Yeah, I mean, I thought it came with the package.
3: Yeah, it says on the label, if you eat this taco, you will pee out of your butt.
1: Taco Bell says it's just part of their new line of weight loss.
2: Yeah, there you go. Yes.
3: Who needs it's Taco Bell.
2: There you go.
3: Yeah, yeah, yeah.
2: It's Taco.
3: This is now the new line of weight loss for people who are, like Tic Tac, afraid of needles. If you don't want to have to give yourself the shot, you just ease on down to Taco Bell.
2: Just eat that shot.
3: Mm-hmm.
1: All right. What are you looking at? Smart glasses are gaining new features, but growing privacy concerns have led critics to label them pervert glasses.
2: Yeah.
3: Oh.
2: Makes sense because you can look right down your bra.
1: You want some of those smart glasses.
3: Well, do you know why I want them? Because I want to actually get a Tinder that's me.
2: Oh.
3: Not just

0: somebody using my pictures, re-say that again.
1: Okay.
0: If you find me on Tinder currently, it is not me.
1: Not her.
0: It's just somebody using my pictures.
1: Somebody.
0: But if I created one, I think I could start a do and do not of first dates. By wearing those glasses, I can take you on the experience with me, and then I give you feedback on you shouldn't have done this or you should have done that.
2: No,
1: that's a good idea.
2: I disagree with that.
0: Really?
2: I think,
0: and it could be vice versa.
2: Yeah. That would be you getting play. You know, first dates.
0: Oh, Adina, don't do first date play.
2: Yeah.
0: Because have you even been checked? You might have rabies.
1: That's true.
0: I don't want the rabies.
2: Gonorrhea.
0: I don't want that either.
2: Okay.
1: Do bats carry that?
0: I think so.
1: Yeah. Oh, koala bears do.
0: Yeah.
2: The largest male great white shark ever tagged in the western North Atlantic was spotted off North Carolina's Outer Banks.
1: Oh, God. That's as too close to us.
2: As it continues its annual summer migration. You want to go on a summer trip to the Outer Banks?
0: Well, I would. Are we shark hunting? It is shark week.
1: I mean, they're big.
2: Great white sharks take summer road trips. Who knew?
1: Why do they say if you ever attacked by a shark, punch him in the nose? You ever tried to punch underwater?
0: I used to try.
1: You did?
0: Yeah.
1: And then what are you supposed to do after that doesn't work? Poke his eye out with your bony nub?
0: Yeah.
2: All right. I need you to take your pen and write this down.
0: Okay.
2: 1.2 million.
0: Yeah.
1: 1.2 million.
2: Write it again. 1.2 million.
0: Okay.
2: New survey finds Americans think they need about 1.2 million to retire comfortably.
0: Okay.
2: But only 30% believe they'll save at least 1 million before they stop working. So I need to borrow about a million.
0: I needed to start saving when I was 12.
1: Yeah.
0: I can start saving right now and would not be able to retire.
1: But by the time we have to retire, you'll probably need 2.4 million.
0: Yeah, I think now, like, okay, on my way to go see my mom in the hospital, we stopped at the Walmart in Wiggins. Everybody in there working was elderly.
1: Yeah.
0: And I mean 60s, 70s, 80s.
1: Yeah.
0: And it is so hard to think, you know, back whenever I was young, everybody retired early.
1: Yeah.
0: At 60 years old, you're like, hell no, I'm retired.
1: Yeah.
0: And to still see people working at that age, it is very sad.
1: It is.
0: Today, but they were some of the nicest people I've ever experienced in a Walmart.
2: It's National Lollipop Day.
1: Oh.
2: I don't do Lollipop Day. I don't do Lollipop Day. You know why?
0: You don't like sucking on things?
2: It's for suckers.
0: Oh. Yeah. Same thing.
1: It's for suckers.
2: My joke of the day.
1: Wasn't that didn't 50 Cent do a lollipop song?
0: I take you to the candy shop.
1: That is.
0: Lollipop. So, you know, you guys know the lyrics if it came on.
2: All right. World Cup is over.
1: It's done.
0: It's done? Who won? We don't know. Did Spain. You pay attention?
2: Spain.
0: Are that the people that were, they would hit the drum? Boom. Row.
1: I think that's Egypt.
0: There was one guy, and I don't know who he is, but he's got a big head.
1: Oh, yeah.
0: Big forehead. Blonde-headed guy.
2: You're big into big heads. Oh, that dude,
1: the monster.
0: Yeah, I don't know who he is, but he went on TikTok, and this was in 2 days. He went from having like 8,000 or 9,000 followers on TikTok to millions. I think it's like 15 million in like 2 days. And all he does is like stand there and yell and...
1: Does he fight?
0: I don't know what the hell he does.
1: Hold on, I gotta see.
0: But he's a part of this whole soccer.
2: He's part of the soccer big head crew.
0: Yeah, I guess. Yeah, his head
2: is that the one they always look at?
0: I don't know. I think a lot of people think he's attractive, and I'm like, how?
1: That guy?
0: Yes. How do these people thought? What is his name?
1: I saw him and everybody.
0: Like, what did you Google? Big-headed player of soccer?
1: I went blonde soccer player. His name is Erling Haaland.
0: What do people find attractive about him?
2: His big head.
1: Dude.
0: Good for breeding?
2: Well, they think.
0: I can't imagine pushing that out.
2: No, if they.
1: I mean.
2: They think if.
1: My name's Groot.
0: Why do your teeth look like Chiclet?
2: If he has a big head, right?
0: Yeah.
2: And he has to have a big head.
1: It's enormous.
2: That's how they look at it.
0: If you were a girl, would you do that?
2: Not Chiclet, man.
0: Oh.
1: I mean, look at that. That dude's a caveman right there.
2: He looks like a killer.
0: Yeah, he looks
2: that's
0: like
2: why I women, would
0: catch
2: that's
0: him
2: why,
0: on an episode of Headline News or something.
2: Yeah, he looks like a killer, and women...

0: Love that.
1: They are loving him right now.
2: Who does he play for?
1: I don't even know.
0: Florgus Lark.
2: Haagen-Dazs.
1: That's the team I was watching him play on. Haagen-Dazs.
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0: Brooks.
1: Good morning from the Traffic One Traffic Center. Traffic now moving along smoothly. We are all clear right now with no accidents or major congestion. This July heat is terrible, and today it's going to be really hot. 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

0: CPR reminds you that it is what it is, and you can't please everyone. 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
1: All right. Serious question.
0: Okay.
1: Fashion. Are shower caps making a comeback?
0: Not that I know of.
1: Maybe I just started noticing them, but I've noticed a lot of the women wearing shower caps in public. Maybe I just never noticed it.
0: No. Maybe. I don't know.
1: And I don't know I remember curlers. Maybe there's curlers underneath them. I don't know. I thought that was a thing back in the 60s and 70s, but yeah. I saw it yesterday. It caught my attention. And I was like, man, this is wearing shower caps for. Did they just get out of the shower? And then as I was coming into work, somebody had a shower cap on in the car.
0: Oh.
1: I was like, what is... Did I miss the shower cap phase? They're just women, though. I figure they have rollers or something under their hair. I don't know why.
0: That's the answer to everything.

0: They're just women.
1: Yeah, okay, there you go.
0: You'll never understand them.
1: I don't.
0: They're a different breed.
1: You know, I tried. Married three times, still don't understand them. I'm just kidding.
0: Yeah, right. Where's Dina? She'll be here.
1: Yeah. I got her a little energy drink.
0: You did?
1: Yeah.
0: What kind?
1: Little Alani. I mean, do you...
0: Don't start that here? With her.
1: Do you, want, do you want it?
0: Well, let me see.
1: There's just one left. I'll put it over near her.
0: What kind is it?
1: It's a cherry slush.
0: Ugh.
1: Oh, you don't like that?
0: Yeah.
1: Okay. We can all pour it in a Dixie cup, split it, get jacked up.
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0: I've been waiting to find this answer. I mean, I kind of found out yesterday. How'd you do it? How'd you win the argument about getting your mom a feeding tube when she said, "No, I'm not doing it. Shut up."
1: Well, the thing about my mother right now is she remembers something for 5 minutes, if that long, and then doesn't remember it.
2: Oh.
1: Yeah. It's like she has short-term memory loss. So she'll ask you something, you'll answer it, and she does this kind of like little stare off into space like she's thinking about something. And I say, "What are you thinking about?" And then she asks the same question over and over. Like it's a rinse and repeat. And anybody that knows me knows the one thing that I don't like.
2: Just a repeat.
1: The repetitiveness. And I was like, boy, she really is. So getting it in.
0: So you came in and you threatened her?
1: No. So I came in and you got to have a witness there. So her nurse came in and I had my sister on FaceTime. So basically we ganged up on her, right? And
2: yeah.
1: We were like, well, here's your options. You're either going to lay in this bed and starve to death and we're going to have to call hospice and you're going to die.
0: Oh.
1: Or
0: and
2: option one.
1: That's number one. I said, or you're going to have surgery tomorrow morning and they're going to put a feeding tube in and we're going to get you all your nutrients and we can figure out the rest after that.
2: I'll take two, please.
1: And she said, I don't like that. And I said, well, which one do you not like? She said, I don't want to die.
2: Okay.
1: And I was like, okay. I was like, so we can have surgery tomorrow? And she said, well, I don't think I like that either. And I said, well, are we living or are we dying?
2: Oh.
1: And Bambi and then I both, kind of told her, you want to get serious for a minute because it's like you want it to be lighthearted and hope that she agrees. But she does not understand the concept of how serious it is.
2: Yeah, yeah.

0: 7, 9.
1: CPR. Rocks.
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0: 724 here at CPR. It's the WTF Morning Show. This morning, we are continuing our rock country journey.
1: Yeah.
2: What?
1: Yeah.
0: We're giving away. Now, hold on. If you're not into this dude, don't even think about calling.
1: Yeah.
2: Yeah.
0: His name is John Party.
2: What?
0: Yes.
1: You know who John Party?
2: I know who John Party is, yeah.
1: Oh, he likes to party.
0: Well, he's got his Gambling Man Tour 2026. Oh. He's coming here October 3rd. Tickets go on sale Friday, July 24th. There's a pre-sale 10 a.m. to 10 p.m. on Thursday with the password Night Shift. We thought we'd share that with you.
1: Yeah. Yeah. Get them early. Want a pair before you could buy them?
0: Yeah.
1: All right.
0: When you hear a John Party song.
1: Oh.
2: I think you should have to finish the lyrics. Because he's got one song that if you don't even know how, you don't even have to know who sings it.
1: Yeah.
2: And you should know this song.
0: What song is it?
2: Hold on, wait. It's in my playlist. It's
1: what? Oh. He got in your playlist. That's good.
2: He's in my playlist.
1: So you do know who he is. Here we go.
0: Who is it? I mean, like what?
1: It's on Spotify. Does it sound rockish?
0: Dirt on My Boots.
2: That's it.
1: Dirt on My Damn Boots.
2: Yep. So if you know, you probably, I don't even know. You probably heard this song. And you don't know who sings it, and this is him.
1: Okay. Can you hum a little ditty?
2: Please?

0: dirt on my boot. And think, I don't know how the tune goes.
1: You know,
0: my dirt's got booty. No, my boots got dirty.
1: Really? Yeah, no.
0: No, I don't know how it goes.
1: I think, are you trying to look it up?
0: Here we go. We're going to get a taste of my now, dirty boots.
2: If I play this right now.
1: Then they may try to call right now.
2: Yeah, but it's just, it doesn't count.
1: Okay. You're just giving them a sneak peek. It
0: doesn't count. Yep.
1: Is that the ad?
0: Oh, it sounds ominous.

0: up inside.
1: Wait.
2: Shine you up inside.
1: Wait.
2: Is he saying?
1: Is he talking about sex?
2: Really, what
3: you
2: is he saying?
3: You know what? I don't know what he's talking about.
2: If I'm going to shine you up inside.
3: But I know the lyrics.
2: Yeah.
1: If I'm going to put it inside you.
3: Whoa.
1: Is that what he said?
3: Whoa.
1: Dirt inside?
3: Well, no. He said he's got a little dirt on his boots.
1: Why is he going to use his boots on
3: you? He's got some mud on his tires. Okay. The rims.
1: That sounds like the number two.
3: What? No, one number two.
2: Okay. A rim shot. Stand

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2: I'm Kelly Bennett for Super Talk Mississippi News. Tropical Storm Bertha is forecast to remain along the northern Gulf Coast early this week, dropping heavy rain along the coasts of Mississippi, Florida, and Alabama, while the system pushes west toward Texas. Fox Weather's Melanie Black has the latest.
3: Maximum sustained winds coming in at 50 miles per hour. The structure is still very ragged, and it's about 110 miles southwest of Panama. The intensity expected to stay in check. This is expected to remain a tropical storm, as we have a couple of things that are going to hinder its development. We have northeasterly shear and some dry air working on in. Tropical storms, they do not like that. We already have tropical storm watches that are in place from Florida all the way through to Louisiana. And then looking at where we have that tropical storm warning coming in for Alabama, Mississippi and into Louisiana.
2: Sandbag locations have been opened in all three coastal counties.
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2: An anonymous tip regarding a 14-year-old juvenile who was reported to be pregnant has led to two arrests. According to the Pearl River County Sheriff's Office, Dawson Brown was arrested on Friday. He's charged with one count of statutory rape, two counts of sexual battery, and one count of human trafficking. Sabrina Brown was also arrested for active felony warrants for conspiracy to commit tampering with evidence, attempted tampering with physical evidence, and child neglect. The investigation is ongoing and additional arrests are possible. Former Mississippi Senator John Polk has passed away at the age of 77. Polk served in the Senate as a Republican for 14 years. He represented areas in Lamar and Pearl River counties. 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
9: Good morning from the Mississippi Power Weather Center. A heat advisory going into effect at noon today until 7 p.m. tonight. Until further notice, we have a storm surge watch and a tropical storm warning. Today, it is going to be pretty dry overall, sunny and hot. Our heat index values today as high as 110. Partly cloudy skies are expected tonight. We'll start to feel that breeze move in. Our overnight low around 78. Tomorrow, overall,

Well, it is going to be clear and sunny in the daytime hours. We do have a chance for showers and thunderstorms. That's mainly after 5 p.m. tomorrow. From the Mississippi Power Weather Center, I'm Patty Steele.

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1: Won't
0: in Ocean
1: you
0: Springs.
1: Be my neighbor? Is that Mr. Rogers' neighborhood?
0: Oh, it's something like that.
1: But the neighbor, my neighbor's moving out, and it's for sale.
2: Oh.
1: So, you could be my
0: I'm
1: neighbor.
0: I'm not moving into your flood zone.
1: Come, I don't live in a flood zone.
0: Yeah, nope. You do. You told me.
1: Well, I think they tried to rezone it.
0: Yeah, they rezoned it.
2: Yeah, that doesn't mean
0: flood.
2: Anything.
0: Yeah, that means the next hurricane, you know.
1: Well, that's okay. You stay in your little motel and get harassed by neighbors.
0: Oh. Hey,
1: yeah.
0: John Party is coming.
1: It's going to be a party.
0: Gambling Man Tour Friday night. July 24th, tickets go on sale.
1: We need to see if we can get him to do an interview, because I want to know if this is the Gambling Man Tour and he's coming to Biloxi.
3: Oh.
1: Is he going to actually gamble?
3: Oh, he better.
1: Like, I want to know if he's truly a gambling man.
0: The show is Saturday, October 3rd. When you hear us play a John Party song.
2: Kind of hard to miss.
0: We might as well just go ahead and do it.
1: You're going to go ahead and do it?
0: Yeah.
2: Okay.
0: Caller number 10.

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0: Steven is on line, what, 13?
1: All right.
0: Steven, what are you doing this morning?
2: About to go to work.
0: What do you do?
2: I work on a city base. I clean, and I'm a maintenance guy at for the resident or the military people.
0: All right. Call in number 10, which means you're going to see John Party. Do you know who John Party is?
2: Not really, but it's a free concert. I like concerts.
0: John Party, October 3rd.
2: That's right around my birthday. My birthday is October 20th.
0: All right, congratulations. You're going to the Gambling Man Tour before you can even buy him.
2: Thank you, sir.
0: Thank you.
1: Like that. Thank you, sir. All professional.
0: That's the guy that says, hey, Mr. Dan.
1: Mr. Dan.
0: Miss Dina.
1: Mr. Tic Tac.
0: Nah, that doesn't work.
1: That doesn't feel right.
0: No.
3: Is it the tick or is it the tack that doesn't feel right?
1: Tack.
3: Okay. Mr. Tack.
1: Mr. Tack.
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5: Good morning from the Traffic One Traffic Center. We are still working an accident in Gulfport at Pass Road and Washington Avenue. Otherwise, things looking good for your Tuesday morning ride. 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
4: CPR rocks! They're right!

0: 7:55. Yeah, I totally forgot about that. It's the WTF morning show. We have
1: telling me to wake up.
0: We have a listener that won tickets to John Party, and his email address was like Big Slim something something something. Yeah.
1: Slim Jim.
0: And we asked him why they call him Big Slim. 6'2"? 4.
2: 6'4", six, yeah.
1: Four.
0: I'm 6'4".
2: And he hangs out with dudes that are like 6'7" and 6'8".
1: Is that weird? Do tall dudes gravitate around each other?
2: That's what I was wondering, because I know they're...

0: are like tall people conventions.
1: Oh.
0: I've seen multiple tall people conventions where it's like people, like there's women there that are like 6'3", 6'4". It's real tall people.
2: Yeah. Apparently I don't know this for fact. He'll have to call back and confirm, but I understand that he's 6'4". His email address is like Big Slim, and he apparently is attracted to real short women.
1: Oh.
0: A lot of tall guys are.
1: Really?
0: Yeah. I've noticed that. Well, if you ever notice, like, couples pictures, like, the guy's always tall and she's, like, grabbing his hips.
2: He apparently apparently is not turned on by those tall ladies. He thinks they're disgusting.
1: Oh,
0: whoa.
1: No.
0: I don't like him anymore.
1: Okay.
2: He thinks most women are, like, over 6 foot tall. You're just nasty.
1: Oh, no.
0: Wow.
1: That's not true.
2: You don't think so?
1: No.
0: So he's prejudiced against the talls?
2: He likes the short ones.
1: I like me a good Victoria's Secret runway model.
2: He likes the old school, you know, back in the day, the 6'4 guy would be with a 5'1 woman.
0: Yeah.
2: He thinks those are real, you know.
1: Oh.
2: Nifty. That's what he says.
0: Yeah.
1: Nifty. You see, she's kind of nifty.
2: Okay. We're going to talk about something right now that I'm totally against.
1: Oh, no.
2: Okay.
1: Here comes the soapbox.
2: Just let it be known, I am totally against what this company is doing.
1: Okay. Oh, no.
2: I think it puts just nasty. You ready?
1: Here we go.
2: A toy company has come up with a new certain doll.
1: Oh.
2: Do you want to know what?
0: Yeah, I mean, I don't want to hear. I need the details.
2: All right. This is a new kind of doll. There are two kind of doll lovers. The kids who want the most realistic doll possible. And the ones who are perfectly fine drawing a face on a toilet paper roll, wrapping it in a towel.
1: Right.
2: Pretending it's a baby.
1: Sock puppet.
2: A new toy is about to hit the market called the My Mini Baby Mom and Surprise Doll.
1: Uh-oh. What's the surprise?
2: It features a pregnant Barbie-style doll with a removable stomach. And the stomach contains a very realistic amniotic sac.
1: Oh,
0: amniotic.
1: Amniotic.
2: Sorry.
0: It's with amniotic. A tiny, I know, because I had one.
1: Yeah.
2: With a tiny plastic baby and slime inside.
1: Jeez.
2: To birth the baby, you remove the doll's stomach, pull out the sac, and squeeze it until you can push the baby out. You can then flip the doll's stomach around so her belly is flat again. Seems like this would be a one-time activity and actually like birth, but there's no putting the genie back in the bottle unless they release an upgrade pack where she conceives again.
1: Wow.
2: It's available for pre-order in the UK. It's unclear if it'll be available in the U.S. Nasty.
0: I think that would be okay if you were trying to have, like, the birds and the bees talk. But by that time, we're done with Barbies, right?
1: Yeah. Now, then you'd have to get Ken involved.
0: I got to call Ken over.
2: You know, that's funny you say. Both of you said.
0: But then I got to explain why Ken is smooth.
1: Yeah. All right.
2: Hold on. You know?
1: Taking blue cheese.
2: In one reaction video, a woman says, I get that she had a C-section, the baby was breached, but where's Ken? Also, if she could share her fitness routine, that would be great. The abs are a C-section. Damn. One comment includes, no one will ever explain to me how I just flip my stomach around, and I can't decide if this is educational or terrifying or both. Baby daddy sold separately.
1: Baby daddy. Does it come with
0: maybe she got a surrogate.
1: That's true.
0: You know, she got turkey baster.
1: Comes with the turkey baster.
2: And will this new doll include the people that, you know, the doll that's suffering from cyclosporia, that parasite that causes diarrhea, will it, you know, do diarrhea too?
1: Oh, that's a good question. Do they have the dolls of the social workers in case you want to give the baby up for adoption?
0: You know,
2: We're here for your baby.
0: What was high tech when I was a kid? Was we had the little mermaid doll that could sing underwater.
1: Oh, wow.
0: You could still push the button in the bathtub. Ah.
2: You know how
0: that was as high tech. What Ariel was popping out? No, little Mermaid babies.
1: We had Stretch Armstrong. Remember that? You could stretch him across

0: room and then one of the kids had let go of him.
1: Do you want to see this baby thing that comes out?
2: No.
1: I mean, it's...
2: But would it be something okay if you had a daughter? Would it be something that if she wanted this, because obviously it's going to trend and she sees it, would you buy this for her if she wanted it? Even if she was like, but Dad, I really want it. It's sitting on the streets, guys.
1: But
2: I don't have it.
1: But Dad, no.
3: I want a C-section doll.
2: Yeah.
1: No.
2: No.
1: Okay. I mean, maybe I'm the only one that is like, no, but I can't.
2: I think it's just weird that they're putting a baby in goop and they're like, surprise.
0: Surprise.
2: Surprise, now you're a mom.
0: I gotta
2: Unless
0: find
2: it comes
0: thing.
2: With like real life,
1: it's
2: like
1: called
2: screaming
1: My
2: and
1: mini baby mom. It's on TikTok.
0: Oh gosh.
2: My mini baby mom.
1: And surprise doll.
2: What happened to just like Barbie and her little sister Kelly?
0: Okay, my mini baby.
2: I'm watching Dan's.
0: Yeah.
1: All right, watch. Do you watch the...
0: There we go. Okay. I'm doing the package.
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0: Okay, you got to be careful with polls nowadays.
1: Oh,
0: 809
1: yeah.
0: Here at CPR. There's a poll that I'm about to read you that says that, well, 50% of 57% of people would do this certain thing.
1: That's and pretty high.
0: Now,
2: but do you believe the 57% of people would actually do that thing?
0: Well, let me read what this is.
2: Because I don't trust polls.
1: I don't either.
0: The story of this poll is Americans are really getting into beans, apparently, which sounds like a recession indicator than a choice, but maybe not. In a new poll, 95% of Americans say they eat beans fairly regularly. 57% of meat eaters said they're willing to swap out meat for beans at least once a week.
2: Okay. I could do that.
1: They're filling.
0: I think that's completely wrong.
2: I don't think beans. Especially during fall time or winter.
0: God, I must just be living on a different planet.
2: Chili? I'll eat chili. Chili with beans. You just got to have beans.
0: So you would prefer black beans or pinto beans or kidney beans or garbanzo beans, navy white beans, and soybeans.
2: Or you can make that, what is it? Is it the 6 or the 7 bean soup? I make that during
0: fava
2: fall.
0: Fava beans or...
1: I got to say, we eat all those in our family. We are really big bean eaters.
2: Yeah, same.
0: Really?
2: I love eating a bean.
1: Yeah.
0: So you would... Are you joking? Are you
1: no? We so we you eat garbanzo beans on a regular, black beans.
2: We love black beans.
1: Yeah, we have.
2: Like, okay, so if anytime I go to like a Mexican restaurant, I get a side of black beans, so I could put them on my tacos.
0: You guys possessed?
2: No, beans are good.
1: It's good.
2: Beans. It's good for your heart. The more you eat, the more you fart.
1: The more you fart, the better you feel. So let's have beans for every meal.
2: Woo-woo.
1: Mm-hmm.
2: You never heard that growing up?
0: You guys would
2: just
0: give
2: us?
0: Up, you would give up meat for beans?
2: It only said like one day a week. So, I could take a break from steak night to have a bean soup.
1: Yeah, we probably eat beans 3 days a week, at least, and some form of bean. We put chickpeas on our salad. Yeah.
0: So, instead of meat, you would do beans.
1: Yeah.
0: I just want to make sure I have this correct.
2: I'm not completely giving up meat for beans. No.
1: Oh, no.
2: But will I substitute beans?
1: I'm going to be a meat eater and a bean eater.
2: Yeah.
1: Yeah.
0: All right.
2: Well, me too.
0: Continue to eat the bean.
2: Wink.
1: Don't forget the meat.
0: CPR. Send away.

0: Okay, so yesterday, you guys were talking about Pimp My Ride. You brought up rapper
1: Exhibit. Yeah.
0: Just out of the blue.
2: Oh, wow. How's he doing?
0: 816 here at CPR. Well, he has something that he has done that has made his cat, he has a cat, live for more than 20 years. He has a cat named, his cat is called Thundercat.
2: Okay.
1: Oh, that's a cool name.
0: And he attributes her longevity to a system that he has kind of created to dry and wet foods. And

0: from an IV bag at the vet.
1: What?
0: Because she previously had kidney and thyroid issues.
2: Okay.
0: And so he gets a, you know, his Thundercat gets a, or she gets an IV bag at the vet every so often.
3: That's been keeping her alive.
2: When I was watching Pimp My Ride growing up, I did not picture Exhibit being a cat guy.
3: No?
2: No.
3: Yeah, he seemed like he'd have a Rottweiler.
2: Yeah, like a, yeah.
0: So, in order to get your cat to live 20 years, would you?
2: No, I took Leo to the vet on this past Friday, and he was terrified.
3: Oh, no.
2: He does not like the vet.
3: Yeah, we got to take ours to the vet tomorrow, I think.
2: Yeah.
3: Leo. Just to get her nails clipped.
0: How old are your cats?
3: Huh?
0: How old are your cats?
3: They're like 10 and 2.
0: So,
3: but we had two cats before that were 19 and 21.
0: So go get fluid from an IV bag.
3: I don't know if I want to keep them around that long.
2: I'll bring you my mom's.
3: Okay.
2: I'll just unhook her IV when I get up there.
3: I can't clip their nails.
2: Really? How am I gonna start an IV? That's the thing about Leo is really good. Like he'll sit in your lap and let you cut his nails.
3: Wow.
2: But other than that, don't touch me. Like that, yeah. So I guess we're kind of a little bit blessed because there was actually cats up there getting groomed that sound like they were back there being tortured.
3: Yeah. That's my cat.
2: And the vet, poor vet tech, she walked out. She's just covered in hair.
3: Oh, no.
2: And you could see the look on her face of like, God, I hate cats.
3: We need to find one that clips nails and because we have to get ours sedated.
2: Really?
3: Yeah. Because she's wild. Just to clip her nails.
2: Wow.
3: And people are like, we don't do that. I'm like, well, somebody's got to do that.
2: Somebody got to do it.
3: Yeah.
2: Huh. What about pup's nails? How are they looking?
0: Have you cut them lately?
2: I don't even know where the cutters went.
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5: Good morning from the Traffic One Traffic Center. We are working an accident in Biloxi. I-110 at Highway 90, the eastbound off-ramp. And in Gulfport, Pass Road at 30th Avenue. Expect a delay if you are in the area. 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
8: 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Nobody.

0: So it's dangerous. Uh-oh. Really dangerous what you're doing off the air. 829 here at CPR. It's really dangerous, Dan.
1: What do you mean? What? I said I wasn't a gynecologist. So I wouldn't take a look.
2: So I got an inspection.
0: Dan
2: free gyno exam.
0: Dan is taking GLP-1.
2: Yeah.
0: He's taking GLP-1. And then he goes to his doctor and...
2: Yes.
0: Doctor says, you can qualify for this plan.
2: Possibly.
0: If you have this, this, and that.
1: Hopefully.
0: Do you have this, this, and that?
2: I do have this, okay. This, and that.
0: And the doctor decides to what? Give you samples?
2: Yeah, give me another month sample there.
0: Same guy?
2: They have samples. No, it's my primary care.
0: Okay. Is it a different GLP-1 than...
2: Nope, same one.
0: Okay.
2: Mm-hmm.
0: And you're taking this...
1: Like same dose?
2: Same dose, same brand.
1: Okay.
2: Same, yep.
0: Okay, and you had problems with needles.
2: Oh, man.
0: Okay.
2: That one that bent in my gut yesterday.
0: Now they got you the snap-on, snap-off.
2: Yeah, yeah, all yeah. Right.
0: You're trying to get Dina to do it.
2: And no. She's the one who turned me on to it.
0: Okay.
2: People that, because it's like
1: a thousand. I just go see my nutritionist.
2: Yeah, it's like $1,000
1: if
2: you don't have insurance. And I'm like, that's impossible.
1: Can't afford that. No way.
0: Mm. So how much is it under this plan that you may or may not qualify for?
2: It's, I believe, $50.
0: $50?
2: Yeah.
0: For the same thing that's $1,000?
2: Yes.
1: Wow.
2: Yeah, it's actually $1,200, but that's if you don't have insurance.
1: That's crazy.
2: Yeah, I could never do that. I'm on samples right now, and that's the thing. If it doesn't qualify, well, you know, at least I got to try it, and it was maybe later on in the future it'll
0: work.
2: How
0: much samples do you have? Do you have a month?
2: Just a month, yeah.
0: Okay.
1: I would have to do, before I could fork out that much money, do you remember Missy Elliott?
2: Yeah.
1: And back in like the 90s, she was... Missy Elliott, she's thick.
2: Yeah. Mm-hmm.
1: And then she got slim.
2: Oh.
1: And then she said there was like a rumor going around that she allowed herself to eat one cracker a day.
2: Oh, wow.
0: Mm-hmm. I ain't doing that.
1: So I would have to, before I fork out $1,000, I'm just going to have to eat a cracker a day.
2: Yeah. I got to eat more than a cracker.
1: Yeah.
2: Yeah.
1: $1,000?
2: I can't do it. There's no way.
1: That. No.
2: But it did curb
1: the
2: appetite.
1: Me and
2: Papa
1: are going to be sharing milk bones.
2: Oh, really?
1: I mean, okay, maybe.
2: They're human quality.
0: So the GLP that you've been on,
2: uh-huh.
0: How many total pounds have you lost since you've been on it?
2: 10 pounds. And that's a lot. That's a lot for just over a month. But it's changed my diet.
1: Yeah.
2: So I don't eat really any sugar. I don't drink any sodas.
0: Really?
2: I don't have any dessert, you know.
0: And you just...
1: Now, is that a choice or is it because you just don't want it? Like, you see it and it makes you kind of be like, ugh.
2: Well, kind of a combination. Okay. It doesn't matter what I eat as far as, like, I don't have a craving for it. So, if I'm going to...
1: See, that's my downfall.
2: This is the thing. If this is a bowl of ice cream.
1: Yeah.
2: And I'm like, that doesn't taste very good. Well, the avocado doesn't taste very good either. Well, I just might as well just eat the avocado. There's not really a craving between any of the stuff. So I changed my diet and no sodas because I drink 4 sodas a day and eat donuts and eat, you know.
0: No, you don't.
2: No.
1: I love donuts.
2: They are good though, right?
1: They are.
2: But just don't.
1: I'm probably going to go to Krispy Kreme today.
2: Yeah. That's weird though. It just literally stopped the craving. So I'm sure it'll plateau out once.
1: Okay. Dan, okay.
2: Here we go.
1: You take half a shot. Let me have the rest of yours.
2: Yeah, yeah, yeah.
1: Let me get like a sample of the shot. Yeah,
2: no.
1: Let me get a sample of your sample.
0: No. Dina does
1: what?
0: Not. Dina looks good already. She doesn't need to lose anything.
1: No, I think I need to lose. I need to get down to like 165.
2: See, they told me 175 and I was like, that ain't happening. That is not happening.
1: I don't even weigh 175. I weigh 179 right now.
2: Oh, wow.
0: No way.
1: Yeah.
0: You're 179. Lying.
1: Maybe 180 because I've been drinking.
0: No, you, what's it called? Fat shaming or whatever. You do not weigh that much.
1: I do.
2: But she's got a lot of muscle and she's going to the gym.
0: Yeah.
2: That's the difference.
0: She's got that.
2: Yeah, look at that
1: little bitty thing. I can lift your furniture.
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8: If the season started tomorrow, he couldn't play. But he is clear to go about his rehab and go about whatever he needs to do to get ready to play. So, you know, from a local perspective, Mississippi State sees Missouri in week four. I don't know. I think that's up in the air if Ahmad Hardy will be a part of that. It's interesting that Missouri brought another running back. They brought their second string running back, Jamal Roberts, who they are very high on. But that maybe tells you something about what they're expecting for the season for Ahmad Hardy.
4: The Mississippi native was shot in the leg after an outdoor rap concert at a nightclub in Laurel.
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11: From the Mississippi Power Weather Center, we are expecting a very hot day. A heat advisory going into effect around noon until 7 p.m. tonight. Heat index values today as high as 110 degrees. So you want to keep that water handy and stay inside if at all possible. Partly cloudy skies are expected overnight. Will be breezy with a low of 78, but no mention of rain. From the Mississippi Power Weather Center, I'm Patty Steele.
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0: Hey, Dina.
1: It's because his nipples were hard, Dan.
2: Yeah,
1: that's how we know it's the truth.
2: He ain't lying.
1: If the boss comes in and his nips are a little hard, we know he's telling us the truth.
2: You guys sounding good. Yeah. Like, we can see.
1: I was like, bull crap. And then I looked at his nips and I'm like, yep.
2: Maybe he is.
1: Maybe he's telling the truth.
0: So, tropical storm watch is in effect.
2: Okay, yeah, we need to talk about that. Coast.
1: Bertha.
2: Oh, Bertha.
1: Why would they name something Bertha? I've never met a small Bertha in my life.
2: No, hell no. She's wearing a shower cap like we were talking about.
0: So,

0: ain't getting wet.
1: It's going to be in the Gulf, but forecasters expect 2 to 4 inches of rain along the Gulf Coast through Friday, which is total up to 8 inches. That ain't nothing.
2: Yeah.
1: But there are sandbags that you can get.
0: This is what we need to write down here.
1: Well, I don't have the location yet.
0: Oh, okay.
1: God, what do you think I am, the weather service?
0: Well, you were on.
2: You know, the funny thing is, yesterday, as I'm laying in Forest General Hospital with my mother, we're watching WLOX because that's one of the only channels that pick up there.
0: Right.
2: And they were talking about Bertha and sandbags. And my mom asked me, should we put some sandbags in here?
0: Oh.
2: Are we going to be okay? And I was like, hell, I don't know. Maybe we should.
0: Maybe.
2: So if you see me carrying sandbags through Forest General, just mind your business.
1: So also in the news, Disney released the official trailer for Avengers Doomsday, arriving in theaters December 18th.
0: Why so far out?
1: Robert Downey Jr. returns to the MCU, not as Iron Man, but as the villainous Dr. Doom.
0: What?
1: Yeah.
0: Little twisty.
2: I'm excited to see the live action Moana.
0: Really?
1: It's already out.
2: I know, but I haven't seen it. I have not had time to literally do anything besides shower, sleep, work, eat a little snack.
0: We got to watch The Odyssey. It's like 3 hours long, but I heard it's good.
2: Oh.
0: I don't know.
1: Has anybody seen 388 CPR1, The Odyssey? If you haven't, or you have, let Dan know.
0: Yeah.
2: Like, if it's worth watching.
0: Yeah.
2: Because imagine you're sitting like 2 hours into this movie and you were bored to death.
0: You got another hour
2: and
0: to go.
2: Yeah. But then the last hour is probably like the best part of the movie.
0: Yeah. Yeah.
2: There's a twist
0: at the end.
2: Yeah.
0: Zeus did it.
1: Speaking of twist, Tom Brady and Logan Paul, they have a rivalry.
0: They have a reverendry.
2: Okay.
1: To the world stage. You know, the two exchanged middle fingers.
2: Tom Brady, you really want beef with Tom Brady?
1: Huh. Well, it's funny because now apparently they're in WWE talks. Could you see Tom Brady?
2: It's not really beef. It's
1: Tom Brady versus Logan Paul.
0: He's going to flatten your balls.
2: It's tofu.
0: Yeah.
2: You know,
1: Brady called Paul a dork on X.
0: Ooh, that's harsh.
1: Much earlier, when Paul claimed his WWE career made him equally athletic to NFL players.
0: Wow.
1: Yeah. I do kind of want to see Tom Brady and Logan Paul at it.
0: Duke it out?
1: Yeah.
2: I don't.
1: You
2: don't? I feel like, I don't know.
0: He's getting
2: too old. Tom Brady looks like he's had a lot of Botox also.
0: Oh, yeah.
2: I just don't. It would be like watching a very bad episode of Celebrity Deathmatch.
0: Oh, yeah. Live action.
2: Live action Celebrity Deathmatch.
1: You know about Super Troopers.
0: Oh, yeah.
1: The comedy troupe Broken Lizard.
2: Mm-hmm.
1: They stormed the stage during a Limp Bizkit performance.
2: Shut up.
0: What?
1: Yeah. To deliver a fake news complaint.
2: Oh.
1: They were. Stunt took place Saturday at Creed Summer of 99 and Beyond Festival. And crowds were initially confused before a Broken Lizard member addressed the audience with that memorable line about chicken. I can't say this word.
2: What?
0: Catch a
1: chicken cord? Effers. Chicken effers.
2: Oh.
0: Oh.
2: Yeah. Yeah. He says that. He says that word, and he goes.
1: Limp Bizkit also welcomed comedian Tom Green on stage.
2: I tell you what, whenever I see them in October for my birthday, they
0: better be bringing something.
2: They better be bringing something. All this damn celebrityness going on.
0: Savannah Bananas or something.
2: Somebody better come out. They better bring out Morgan Wallen's ass since we're in Tennessee.
0: Better be jumping on stage, y'all.
1: For all you people that drive manual transmission vehicles, it looks like they're going away.
0: No.
1: Yeah.
0: I don't.
1: Because with the new, electric vehicles, nobody needs it anymore.
0: Nobody's going to know. They just went from street racer to golf carts.
2: We've gotten rid of cursive writing, so now we're getting rid of cursive cars.
1: Ford's CEO, Jim Farley, vowed, out of our cold, dead hands, will we not have a manual Mustang?
0: Yeah. Like, what are you talking about?
2: What, the Toyota Supra?
0: Yeah, I mean,
2: they brought that back. You can't get rid of manuals.
0: They got the Mustang.

0: Our neighbor pulled in one, and I was like, really? It's the Mustang EV?
1: Yeah. Right.
2: Coming up next, if you're a prisoner, you have certain rights. If you're in county jail or prison, you have certain rights.
0: The PlayStation.
2: But you don't have this right until, well, this is in another country.
0: Okay.
2: You have a certain right to do something.
1: Conjugal visits.
2: Well, it gets much deeper than that.
0: Oh, it gets deep.
1: I'm sure it gets very deep.
2: We'll tell you next.
3: 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That's why we're wrong 90% of the time. 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

0: All right, 854.
1: It's that part that when you start gaining a lot of weight, it laps over your elbow.
2: Yeah.
0: It's the WTF Morning Show on CPR. A prisoner has won a legal right to send a fiance letters covered with his...
2: No.
1: Ew.
0: Semen.
2: Ooh.
0: A German drug dealer serving time in prison has won a landmark legal ruling allowing him to mail semen-covered letters to his fiance. Prison officials halted the correspondence after routine mail inspection, citing health standards, health hazards to staff.
2: Yeah.
1: Ew.
0: Authorities punished the inmate with a 1-week rec.

0: recreational activity ban. He challenged the decision. Judge ruled health regulations protect inmates, not prison staff.
1: You think people are like, ooh, that's so romantic.
2: I don't know.
3: Maybe in that country. I don't know. I don't know how I'd feel if I had like a prison pen pal and now you're just mailing me your goop.
1: Invisible your ink.
3: Goop. Yeah.
0: The court did not.
3: Need to check it for.
0: The court did note one minor infraction. Semen containing mail technically qualifies as a package requiring prior authorization.
1: Wow.
0: Yeah.
3: Mm. I wonder if he's writing like hieroglyphics in it. She's got one of those lights that detect bodily fluids.
1: Black light.
3: They need to check that.
0: So what if you got a letter?
3: To make sure he's not planning an escape plan.
0: What if you got a letter? Semen? Maybe we need to start a new thing on the WTF Morning Show. Letters from convicts.
3: Yeah,
1: letters. Letters from convicts?
3: I
1: don't want that.
0: Send your letter to the WTF Show, 9471 Three Rivers, Suite A, Gulfport 39503. Attention, Dina.
3: Well, no, attention, WTF Morning Show.
0: And send your semen.
3: Well, no, don't send me your semen. But what would you do if we got some like prison pen pals and they started writing us letters? Would we read them on air?
0: 9471 Three Rivers Suite A.
1: Well, somebody's going to read them before we do.
0: Attention, Dina.
3: Well, what is this jail right over here? Is this Gulfport, Harrison County lockup, Harrison County? I don't know. If you're there and you're listening to the WTF Morning Show in the mornings, write us a letter.
0: All right. In Florida, a man with an extensive criminal history has been charged again following a body wash theft at a Walgreens store.
1: He stole body wash?
0: And Gerald Cobbs, 47, who's known to dress as a woman, was identified through surveillance footage after three suspects stole nearly $650 worth of body wash from the Highland Roads location on June 29th. Two accomplices distracted store clerks.
3: Brand of body wash were you using?
0: While the group filled bags with merchandise before leaving without paying. Cobbs, also already jailed on a separate warrant, now faces an additional petite theft charge. Carries 27 felony and 17 misdemeanor convictions.
1: I tell you, those people that got arrested in the mall. Did I tell you about that? We were walking around the mall over Edgewater, and there's an elderly couple, and they had a bag, and the cops were going through the bag, and so we kept circling around because we got nosy. We're like, what's going on? Then more cops came, and they're pulling stuff out of their bags. This is an old couple. And then we went back around the circle again. Hey, let's check out Dillard's, and let's see what's happening down here again. And they had both of them handcuffed behind their back. I'm like, why you got to detain them? They're old. If you can't catch them if they try to run, I mean, you got to.
0: All right.
1: Grandma and pops. I mean, you're just doing it to embarrass them.
0: Now, let's say you have money.
1: Okay.
0: Let's say you're a multimillionaire, like we know you are, Dan, or with Dina. And let's say you buy a $5.5 million Cape Cod home.
1: Oh, that would be beautiful.
0: That is teetering on a cliff.
1: Okay.
0: All right. This guy now is suing J.P. Morgan Chase to void his $3.85 million mortgage, claiming he was in a manic episode.
1: Yeah.
0: When he purchased the $5.5 million Cape Cod home, diagnosed with bipolar 1 disorder in 2009, this guy argues no rational person would have considered purchasing the property, the 5,817 square foot mansion, sat on an eroding cliff, losing 3.8 to 5.6 feet annually. Demolished in 2025, the property's land was reassessed at just $385,000. J.P. Morgan denies the allegations after initially seeking dismissal.
3: But then can they rule you like incompetent so where you can't make any more financial decisions?
1: Yes.
3: Like after you're making this claim, like I purchased this, I didn't know what I was doing, I was having a manic episode,
0: and it fell off a cliff, they destroyed it, boom.
3: But now your family can come in and say, well, as you can tell, you know, per his own statement, he is not legally competent, and we must take over the ownership of
1: all of his finances.
3: There you go.
1: Yep, that happens.
3: I think you just kind of screwed yourself, pal.
1: Yep.
0: In other news, an attorney is jailed again.

0: after the second poisoning attempt on her husband.
1: Second again.
2: Sarah, what is he still doing?
0: She's from Alabama.
1: Sarah just divorced his ass.
0: She's a former Alabama attorney, suspended from practice, has been returned to jail.
1: Wow.
0: After she attempted to poison her husband a second time, she was first arrested for reportedly lacing her husband's food and drink with fentanyl.
2: Oh, God.
0: She posted a $400,000 bond after. In June, she originally arranged for... She allegedly arranged for a caregiver to place a black bag containing a medication bottle filled with 12 grams of purple-tinted powder into her husband's room. Field tests confirmed the substance was fentanyl.
2: Golly, twice?
0: Mm-hmm.
1: Where are you getting fentanyl at? You just, yeah. What do you find a drug dealer? You're just like, hey, man.
2: Yeah.
1: Give me 12.
2: You're not a cop, are you? No, I'm an attorney. It's all good.
1: And then it's like, you can't, how do you test that? Like, let me see you do it if you're not really a cop.
2: Yeah.
0: The judge ruled Baker violated bond conditions. She poses a danger to the community.
2: Yeah.
0: The judge stated Baker pleaded not guilty by reason of mental disease and will undergo psychological testing.
1: You couldn't have just got a divorce?
2: Yeah. Just like walked away.
1: I mean, let him have half. Who cares? Yeah. Now you're in prison. He's getting everything. 97.9
3: CPR rocks. From the Traffic One Traffic Center, taking a final look this morning. We are still working an accident in Biloxi, I-110 at Highway 90, the eastbound off-ramp there. Expect a delay if you're in the area. 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

0: All right, it's perfect that we talk about Dan's massage.
1: Yeah.
2: And now he's not going to show up.
1: I'm a little nervous.
0: Right after we talk about sex, corn.
2: Oh.
0: Adidas here at CPR.
2: Yeah.
0: So what happened?
1: I'm kind of nervous.
2: Yeah, so what's going on?
1: My daughter got me this certificate for a massage. She goes, I know how much you like the relaxation of the... Yeah. And I did, like, so many years ago, I got one, and I was like, oh, this is nice.
2: Yeah.
1: And anyway, my wife's not the big, hey, can you rub my shoulders, honey? She's like, okay, we're
2: there
1: done.
2: There you go.
1: And how's that feel?
2: I got a hand cramp.
1: Yeah, exactly. Yeah. But I was, like, nervous about it, so I was like... Go in for a massage and go ask them. And I called them. We have an 11 o'clock appointment. And then I kept chickening out. Yeah. But then my wife was like, you better use this thing.
2: So is it you and your wife that's going or is it
1: no,
2: just you?
1: No, just me. Oh. Yeah. So it's today. I'm a little nervous.
2: Now, are you getting like a regular massage? Or are you getting like that deep tissue?
1: No, no. I don't want that deep tissue stuff.
2: You get like rocks on the back and the suction cups.
0: What time are you doing it?
1: 11.
0: Really?
2: No.
1: Yeah.
0: Hour massage?
1: I think so. Oh. Yeah.
0: Girl or guy? You don't know.
1: I don't know. I just said, hey,
2: choice.
1: Whoever's available.
2: Yeah.
1: And they were like, we got you. I said, just don't hurt me. I just want a gentle.
2: So you don't want the deep tissue?
1: No.
2: You don't want to leave there?
1: I got that once before, years ago. That's probably, that's probably why I never went back. Probably like 15 years ago. And I'm like, they're like, oh, you got some tight muscles here. Let me.
0: I went to, when I was in New York, I went to this, Chinese place.
1: Oh, I heard they got great massages.
2: Great. Handing?
0: No, there wasn't one.
1: Oh. They use their feet?
0: They don't.

0: Yeah, they don't speak English.
1: Nope.
0: And they point at you. You know, it's like, get on, you know, bed.
2: I'll tell you some brave souls. The ones that are on and close to Bourbon Street.
3: Oh, and massage the places?
2: Yes, those massage places and then the feet massage places.
1: Yeah.
2: You've got to be a brave soul to touch Bourbon Street feet.
1: Yeah.
0: But what I'm saying is...
1: Bourbon Street feet.
0: These Chinese ladies, that were old.
1: Oh.
0: So I'm thinking...
1: So they knew what they were doing.
0: I'm thinking, you know...
2: They probably whooped that ass.
0: Oh, my God. Mm. They put their... They put their fingers in just...
2: Where did they put their fingers, Tic Tac?
0: They put their fingers in spots on your body.
2: Oh,
0: you know,
2: did
0: like
2: they?
0: To release stress.
1: Oh.
0: Like, I don't
2: did you
0: know
2: feel
0: how
2: very
0: do.
2: Relieved? But then they put their fingers in your body?
0: No, it wasn't like that.
2: Oh, okay.
0: Don't try to make it into...
2: Well, I don't know. I wasn't there.
0: It wasn't a wishy-washy or whatever you want to call it. It was just like they would... She would
2: they
0: go...
2: They fingered your body.
0: She would put her finger on my toe.
1: Yeah.
0: And I'd be like...
1: Oh.
0: Mouth gapped open, you know, blah, blah, blah. Then she would take her, you know, two fingers and she would say, mm-hmm.
1: Yeah.
0: And you would be like, oh, my God. It was really
1: hitting pressure points. You know what I did once? I did acupuncture. Have you done that?
0: Yes. No.
1: And they were Chinese and not a lot of English. And they were like doing the thing and they did the acupuncture. And then after it was all done, I smelled alcohol. And then I smelled what smelled like a match. And I said, hey, is something on fire?
0: Oh, yeah.
1: And they were like, yes. And then they put these things on my back, these glass things.
2: Bulbs, yeah.
1: Filled with alcohol, and they lit them on fire. I said, is my back on fire? And they were like, don't move. And then they left the room.
2: Yeah, they put the little suction cups on.
0: Now, let me ask you a question. Would you go to an hour-long session where the lady, all she has is these... nails.
1: Oh, no.
0: She just kind of just...
2: No.
1: Nah, I couldn't do that.
0: She kind of just scratches you.
1: No.
0: You know,
1: no.
0: Like, and then tickles.
1: No, nope. That would be too ticklish.
2: No.
1: Yeah.
0: Couldn't do that?
1: Mm-mm. So it's probably...
0: People pay for that.
1: Oh, yeah.
0: They'll scratch their head, you know, scratch your head.
1: Oh, I could have a head scratch with the nails.
2: But for an hour?
1: Not for an hour.
2: Yeah, no.
1: Give me 5 minutes and I'm done.
2: Right, I'm done.
1: Mm-hmm.
0: What about the cupping?
1: That's what they did. And it looked like, when I went home, my wife was like, what the hell happened?
2: Yeah, it leaves like blood spots on you.
1: Attacked by a bear.
2: Yep.
1: You know, it was crazy. Not into that. I don't know what the benefit of it was.
0: Gets that blood flowing.
1: Yeah.
2: Right to your skin.
0: And
2: to the surface of your skin.
1: Just use leeches.

0: WTF Morning Show on CPR. Dan, I've got a joke.
1: Okay. I love a good joke now, Tic Tac.
2: And it better make me laugh. Better be funny.
1: Dean is your... That was the hardest thing about comedy.
2: Was making people laugh?
1: No. People go in there with the attitude like, this guy better be funny.
2: Yeah. Or I want my money back.
1: Yeah.
0: I don't care if you laugh or not.
1: Okay.
2: Wow.
0: How do poets say hello?
3: How?
0: Hey, haven't we met afore?
1: Oh, metaphor.
0: Yeah. Poet.
1: No.
0: Why did the Oreo go to the dentist?
1: Here's my lane of comedy. Why did the Oreo go to the dentist?
0: Because he lost his filling.
2: Okay.
1: Okay, we're getting better.
2: That one's okay. That one's getting better.
0: Welch's has introduced real PB&Js, a new sandwich aimed at the rival Uncrustables. Each sandwich is 50% larger than Uncrustables and contains double the protein. And they said, you will like it.
2: Well, don't tell me what I'm going to like.
1: Yeah,
2: you know, like that?
1: You're going to love this.
2: Yeah, you'll love this. Yeah.
0: It has the Welch's fruit spreads flavors, including Concord grape jelly.
1: I like Concord grape.

0: lifelong fan tradition into an official treat. 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
1: I'm about to give Capri Sun like $1 million idea right here.
2: Okay.
1: You ready for this?
2: Yep.
1: And if their representatives are listening.
2: Listen up, Capri Sun.
1: I'm not going to trademark it, but you guys owe me. Like, I want a small check in the mail.
2: Yeah.
1: Okay, kids love Capri Suns, right?
2: They do.
1: They love boba, right? They love those boba balls.
2: Yeah, yeah.
1: So make a clear pack with boba in it.
2: Okay.
1: Mm-hmm.
2: That's a good idea, actually.
0: They haven't done it?
1: No, not that I know
2: of.
1: The
2: one thing I hate about Capri Suns is it's in a bag.
1: Yeah.
2: We give it to our grandson. Hey, he's in the back seat. He just got out of school.
1: Yeah.
2: You take the straw, you got to hold it tight, and he puts it in, and it squirts right out the top immediately.
1: Oh, yeah.
2: There's got to be a better function.
1: Do you remember when we were growing up, we had those drinks in the glass bottle, Orbeez, whatever it was called? It was in the clear bottle, and it had different color little, it was like boba before boba.
2: Oh, wow.
1: Do you not remember those?
2: No. Is that like some Japanese soda?
1: I don't remember.
0: Domino's has added they've added s'mores lava cake to its dessert menu.
2: Yum.
1: I like
0: each
1: that.
0: Order includes three baked graham cracker cakes topped with powdered sugar. 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
1: Because whenever me and my kid get Domino's, we order the lava cakes anyhow because they are $6.
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0: Anybody runs Domino's, please take care of that. 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

0: we got a lady. She gave birth to twin boys. 928.
1: Not the Barbie CPR. Doll, right? Not the Barbie doll we were talking about, but like no. An actual lady.
2: That Barbie doll was disturbing. That should be a movie.
0: A listener wrote us an email.
1: Yeah.
0: Actually,
1: what email address are they sending these to?
0: Actually, it's a DM at 979 CPR Rocks. She recently gave birth to twin boys.
2: Okay.
1: Okay.
0: And her husband tweaked the name, the names that they had agreed on while she was recovering in the hospital.
2: Stop.
0: That's now I have bad. Twin boys named Wyatt Travis Franklin and Wynn Timothy Franklin.
1: Wyatt and Wynn. Those are cute.
2: Wynn and Wyatt?
0: You're skipping. Yeah, I can't believe it.
1: What?
0: Their initials are WTF. My husband thinks it's funny. My friends say initials.
1: She was thinking about us.
0: My friends say initials aren't a big deal. I need to know, should I pay to have their names?
1: No. I like it. It's different. Could you imagine, stand out.
0: Could you imagine you have initials like ASS, A-S-S, or S-A-K?
1: Somebody's got to have the initials ASS, because every time I go into like a home decorative store and those letters are always on the shelf, so it always says ASS.
2: Oh, yeah.
1: So somebody's name, that's what I'm going to assume anyhow. Mm-hmm.
2: There you go, assume.
1: Yeah.
0: I don't know on my phone.
2: Is that your phone?
1: That is his
2: I
1: phone.
2: I think it's loud. You're getting warnings.
0: Well.
2: Oh, are those the prisoner DMs?
0: No, the DMs from our Wi-Fi service.
2: Oh.
0: It's not working.
2: Do they allow cell phones in prison?
1: If you keister them high enough in there.
2: Oh, okay.
0: 228-388-CPR1.
2: Flip phone.
1: Well, I do keep seeing some prisoners like go live on TikTok.
2: Yeah, that's what I'm talking about.
1: Yeah.
2: I'm like, oh.
1: They'll just be all up in there. And I'm like, how do you guys, where are you hiding this phone at?
2: Yeah.
1: When it's time for like shakedown, where are you guys hiding that at? Is it like a hot potato? You passing it around person to person?
2: Your turn, Jimmy.
1: Uh-huh.
0: Let's see. It's the WTF Morning Show on CPR.
1: It's the WTF Morning Show. A doodle doodle doodle doodle doodle doodle.
0: Oh, God, stop it.
2: 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Wadina Dina Tic Tac. Nope.
0: So it's National Junk Food Day.
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1: Actually, I'm going to start working for them.
0: Yesterday was...
2: That's a good idea. Yeah.
0: Bare minimum Monday. Apparently, today is twice the work Tuesday.
1: Oh, hell no.
5: Yesterday was bare minimum Monday, the latest employment trend where workers do the least amount of labor possible to ease their way into the week. We hope you all enjoyed it, because after bare minimum Monday comes twice the work Tuesday. Your do-nothing day yesterday means double the duties today.
0: Well,
1: I like how the music got ominous.
2: Yeah, it did. It's like...
0: Do you want to hear Menthol Meredith?
2: Oh, where's she been up to lately?
0: Well, she's got a whole thing on the diarrhea outbreak.
2: Oh, God.
6: Well, everybody's getting sicker than a dang dog from, you guessed it, vegetables. I knew vegetables was evil all along. That's why I stick to a strict diet of fruit roll-ups, beef jerky, and anything that is at least 40% alcohol by volume. And I am healthy as a horse. Well, a horse that hacks up a nicotine milkshake of phlegm every morning. okay, y'all. I gotta go. As much as I'm hating on...

0: I do have a wet t-shirt contest to win on Saturday, and I'm wondering if a little hit of lettuce could give me the diarrhea I need to get down to my fighting weight.
1: So, have you heard the FDA, which stands for Food and Drug Administration, the government entity, right? Mm-hmm. I mean, we're supposed to trust our government, especially when it comes to safe food and stuff. And they came out and said that that tainted lettuce with the cyborg bacteria, whatever it was, came from Taco Bell. Well, they were wrong. And they reversed it. They were like, oh, it tested a false positive. So apparently, they were wrong about that. And
2: do we or do we not have parasites at Taco Bell?
1: No. But now the question is, where did it come from?
2: Yeah, I don't know. Because I love Taco Bell. I don't care if there's there could be a parasite in it.
1: Same.
2: I don't care.
1: I don't even. I'm eating it.
2: My stomach's tore up anyhow after Taco Bell, regardless.
1: Yeah.
2: But it's so good.
1: I don't know what it is. Give me 7 tacos.
3: Yeah. We have another morning shower thoughts to continue from our comedy people.
2: It better be funny, Tic Tac.
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1: Was that? 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
2: Wow.
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0: Hey, why didn't you tell me the computer was on?
1: I thought that was Tic Tac. Did you just, like, whimper a little bit before?
0: I had it. I couldn't hear myself, so...
1: You were humming?
0: I was...
2: Oh.
0: Huh.
1: Yeah.
0: That's
1: 9:39
0: here at the big old CPR. Don't forget, all this week, John Party. John Party is coming to the Coast Coliseum.
2: To party.
0: And you could win tickets from CPR.

0: 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October 5th is Five Finger Death Punch. 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
2: I'm Kelly Bennett for Super Talk Mississippi News. Friday, Governor Tate Reeves signed three bills into law to reform the state's youth court system. Before the legislation passed during a special legislative session, more than half of Mississippi's counties didn't have full-time youth court judges. Nine judges will be added to address that shortage.
3: It is known in the Senate and the House that it, for no less than 15 years, there has been a recommendation for a uniform youth court system statewide.
2: Senator Bryce Wiggins said the previous system wasn't working. Legislation to create new juvenile correctional facilities and invest in intervention services was also part of the package. For more Mississippi news, follow us on Facebook, X, or online at supertalk.fm.
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2: Tropical storm watches and warnings remain in effect for portions of the northern Gulf Coast, including Mississippi, due to Tropical Storm Bertha, which is forecast to drop heavy rain along the coasts of Mississippi, Florida, Alabama, and Louisiana as the system pushes toward Texas. As of 7 this morning, the system is about 175 miles southeast of Mobile, Alabama, moving west-northwest at 5 miles per hour. Fox Weather's Melanie Black with more.
7: The intensity expected to stay in check. This is expected to remain a tropical storm as we have a couple of things that are going to hinder its development. We have northeasterly shear and some dry air working on in. Tropical storms, they do not like that. We already have tropical storm watches that are in place from Florida all the way through to Louisiana. And then looking at where we have that tropical storm warning coming in for Alabama, Mississippi, and into Louisiana.
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9: Good morning from the Mississippi Power Weather Center. We are under storm surge watch and tropical

0: storm warning until further notice. But today is going to be a pretty dry day overall for most of South Mississippi. It is going to be hot. A heat advisory going into effect at noon today till 7 p.m. tonight. We're expecting heat index values as high as 110 degrees. From the Mississippi Power Weather Center, I'm Patty Steele.
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0: Do you want me to send you some, since you're going to Hattiesburg today?
1: Yeah.
0: And your mom's having the feeding tube installed, so you won't be here tomorrow. Do you want me to send you some equipment so you can broadcast from the hotel room? I mean, from her hospital room?
1: I mean, I guess I could, but you're going to hear my mom ask me the same question over and over.
2: Yeah. Who are you talking to?
1: Yeah.
0: I mean, if you can wait till about 10:30, I think we can send you some equipment.
1: Oh, I can't. I'm so sorry.
2: Oh, look at the time.
1: Would you just look at the time?
2: Scott Fox just walked in the door.
1: Wow.
2: He's going to get in here.
1: I hate to be in his way.
0: If you can wait till Kyle, Mr. Wi-Fi, shows up.
1: Hell no. I ain't dealing with Kyle today.
2: Uh-oh.
1: Kyle is sassy in your text.
2: Isn't that weird how you can read a text so many different ways?
1: Yeah, I think there's only one way you can read that.
2: Yeah, but listen to this. Hey, if you want, go try the Wi-Fi over at McDonald's or Burger King. Or it's like,

0: hey, why don't you go?
1: Yeah, yeah, that's the part.
2: Yeah, so it's like you can two different ways. Yeah. Yeah.
1: I went with B, option B.
3: I mean, you figure they'll get the Wi-Fi fixed eventually, then we can go back on TikTok.
1: Well, it has been a few days that we've been trying to figure it out and get back on there. Yeah. But
3: and we get smart-ass responses to is the Wi-Fi not working? Why don't you use McDonald's Wi-Fi?
1: I guess, yeah, I'll go sit over at McDonald's for the whole morning show.
2: Yeah.
1: You guys can call McDonald's up and just be like, hey, put Dean on the phone.
3: Again, if you wait till about 10:30.
1: I don't think I can do it. I don't think I'm going to be able to.
3: We can send you some stuff.
1: Oh, yeah. I got a lot of luggage.
2: Yeah.
1: Responsibilities.
2: I mean, you got to go through security at the hospital with all that stuff. What do you got there? Yep.
1: Yep.
3: HEPA probably violations.
1: Yeah.
2: Oh, that's
1: true,
2: too.
1: You know, I don't want to violate the law.
2: Yeah, HEPA doesn't need to be violated.
1: Yeah.
3: All right. Our buddy Scott Fox and the Super Show.
1: Yeah.
3: Is coming up next with 97 minutes of music.
2: Ooh, yeah.
3: And then he's got the Hour Request lunch, and I don't know what he has to give away.
2: I think he's got tickets, right?
1: I'm going to call Scott Show, and I'm going to win some John Party.
2: There you go.
1: And Brantley Gilbert tickets, because I want to go to these shows.
2: Yeah. Just call in and be like, hey, well, no, there.
3: Why don't
2: you
3: talk to the
2: Scotty Foxy?
3: Why don't you talk to the new, the Bull?
1: Who?
3: Sammy the Bull.
1: Who's that?
3: Isn't he the... He runs the Coliseum now?
2: Oh, the Coliseum Sam. Oh.
3: Sammy the Bull.
2: Sammy the Bull.
3: From Louisiana.
1: I want to talk to him. I want to talk to our people.
2: Yeah.
3: All right.
2: You want to win stuff.
1: Yeah.
2: I want to feel like a winner today.
1: That's right.
2: You're all winners.
1: Don't rain on my parade, Tic Tac. What are you, Bertha?
2: Oh.
3: Oh.
2: Bring in the rain.
1: Yeah.
2: On your parade.
3: Yep. All right. Anything else?
2: No, you and me tomorrow, huh,
1: yeah,
2: buddy?
1: Yeah, I'll be back Thursday.
2: We're co-pilot pilot. 79 CPR rocks. Listen up, I was down on my luck, but it was wreck repo.

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Coastal flood warning in effect until 4 a.m. Central Daylight Time Thursday. What? Significant coastal flooding. Where? In Louisiana, Lower St. Bernard, Southeast St. Tammany, Eastern Orleans, and Lower Plaquemines parishes. In Mississippi, Southern Hancock, Southern Harrison, and Southern Jackson counties. When? Until 4 a.m. Central Daylight Time Thursday. Impacts. Numerous roads may be closed. Low-lying property, including homes, businesses, and some critical infrastructure, will be inundated. Some shoreline erosion will occur. Additional details. Inundation is expected to be 2 to 4 feet along the coast in the warned area. Take the necessary actions to protect flood-prone property. If travel is required, do not drive around barricades or through water of unknown depth.

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0: 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What's 1,685 minus 1,588?
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1: Is that crazy or what?
0: It was 97. Yep, 97. 97 minutes of music. I swear.
1: Weird, man. 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

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Yesterday, I lost my complexion. 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Pressure's on, the rhythm has begun. I'm cutting against the grain and my sanity is gone. 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
2: I'm Kelly Bennett for Super Talk Mississippi News. According to the 10 a.m. update from the National Hurricane Center, hurricane hunters found that Tropical Storm Bertha has gained strength. Data indicates the maximum sustained winds have increased to about 60 miles per hour with higher gusts. Little change in strength is expected today, followed by gradual weakening through the middle of this week. Tropical storm warnings are in effect for the Mississippi coast, where tropical storm conditions are expected tonight and Wednesday. A storm surge watch is also in effect. Forecasters expect the Mississippi coast to experience 2 to 4 feet of storm surge. South Mississippians should expect periods of gusty winds, isolated heavy rains, and rough surf. Now's a great time to go ahead and take pre-storm pictures of your property just in case.
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2: An anonymous tip regarding a 14-year-old juvenile who was reported to be pregnant has led to 2 arrests. According to the Pearl River County Sheriff's Office, Dawson Brown was arrested on Friday. He's charged with 1 count of statutory rape, 2 counts of sexual battery, and 1 count of human trafficking. Sabrina Brown was also arrested for active felony warrants for conspiracy to commit tampering with evidence, attempted tampering with physical evidence, and child neglect. The investigation is ongoing and additional arrests are possible. Former Mississippi Senator John Polk has passed away at the age of 77. Polk served in the Senate as a Republican for 14 years. He represented areas in Lamar and Pearl River counties. 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
4: From the Mississippi Power Weather Center, all of South Mississippi under a storm surge watch and tropical storm warning until further notice. Don't let it scare you, but be prepared. We don't know. You know, it's crazy here in South Mississippi. We do have a heat advisory that will be going into effect in the next hour. Our heat index values for today are expected to be near 110 degrees. As far as rain goes, we're not going to see much of it this afternoon or tonight. Partly cloudy overnight with a low of 78. Tomorrow, we do have a great chance for rain and thunderstorms, and that's mainly after 5 o'clock. From the Mississippi Power Weather Center, I'm Patty Steele.
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0: 3 days grace, all CPR. Yeah, man, got that Alienation tour coming in October. Hey, it's Scott Fox Super Show on this Tuesday. We're ready to do the All Request Lunch at 388-2771, 888-400-2771. So I smoked a Boston butt over the weekend, and we had 10 pounds of pulled pork. So we gave some away and trying to figure out what to do with the rest of the leftovers so they don't go bad. Last night I made pulled pork tacos. Those are pretty good. And I think tonight might be baked potato with pulled pork, barbecue pulled pork on top. That sounds good, right? That's pretty good. All right, let's do the All Request Lunch, 388-2771, 888-400-2771. Hi, CPR. Hello.
1: Hey, Scott.
0: Hey, Scene. How's it going, bud?
1: It's going. I'm scared.
0: I hear you.
1: Hello, Black Sabbath. Sabbath.
0: You got it, my friend. You got it. You know, we lost Ozzy a year ago tomorrow. So I'll play that for you.
1: All right. If you're scared, call the cops.
0: I'll do that, man. You too.
1: All right, brother. Thank you.
0: Take care, Scene.
1: You stay dry.

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0: 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Hello there.
1: Mr. Scott Fox.
0: Hunter, what's up, buddy?
1: Happy Throwback Tuesday.
0: Back at you, sir.
1: Can you play Master of Puppets by Metallica?
0: You got it.
1: All right, thank you.
0: You got

0: There you go. All right, there's your 8.5 minutes of Metallica on the All Request Lunch. All right. Hi, CPR.
1: Hello, Mr. Scott Block.
0: Hey, Kenley, how are you on this Tuesday?
1: I'm doing good today. What about you?
0: Same old, Kenley.
1: That's good. Do you have the song Panic by From Ashes to New?
0: I sure do.
1: Okay, can you play that today?
0: Yeah, I'll throw it on for you.
1: Thank you so much, Mr. Scott Block.
0: All right, have a great afternoon, Kenley.
1: You too.

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1: With Super Talk News, I'm JT Mitchell. Hundreds of mourners gathered in Ocean Springs on Monday to remember the life of Nolan Wells, an 18-year-old found dead on Horn Island earlier this month. Lillian Wu reports after the service at Center Point Church.
2: Many of them in black and blue, the football star's high school team colors.
3: Peace of our hearts will always be missed.
2: His mother, Christine Wells Wansley, the Reverend Al Sharpton, who gave the eulogy, calling for information about what happened to the 18-year-old who failed to return from a trip to Horn Island. His body found days later on its shores. Authorities have not said they found signs of foul play, but Sharpton is offering a $50,000 reward for information leading to an arrest and conviction. Tyler Perry, who paid for the funeral, is matching that amount.
1: In addition to the $100,000 reward, Pro Football Hall of Famer Terrell Owens said he's throwing in another $25,000 for any information that could lead to a conviction in the case.
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1: Tropical storm warnings are in effect for Hancock, Harrison, and Jackson counties, where tropical storm conditions are expected tonight and tomorrow. A storm surge watch is also in effect. Forecasters say the Mississippi Gulf Coast could experience 2 to 4 feet of storm surge. National Hurricane Center Deputy Director Jamie Rome says the most intense showers are located south of the circulation center, which is currently offshore.
6: And that's because the storm is experiencing what we call northerly shear, where there's strong winds to the north that are pushing all of that shower and thunderstorm activity to the south. That's what is impeding additional development, and we think Bertha is at or near its peak intensity today.
1: South Mississippians should expect periods of gusty winds, isolated heavy rain, and rough surf. Other counties that could be impacted by Tropical Storm Bertha are Emmett, Pearl River, Pike, and Walthall.
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6: From the Mississippi Power Weather Center, we want you to be prepared for bad weather. Storm surge watch and tropical storm warning are in effect until further notice. And now we are under a heat advisory until 7 p.m. tonight. Rain, we're really not going to see much of it this afternoon or into the overnight hours. We are expecting about a 50% chance of rain between 3 and 5 tomorrow afternoon. It is hot outside. Our heat index values today expected to reach 110 or higher. So stay hydrated and indoors. From the Mississippi Power Weather Center, I'm Patty Steele.
7: And now back to back to back to back to back to back to back to back to back to back to back to back to back to back to back to back to back to back to back to back to back to back to back to back to back to back to back to back to back to back to back to back to back to back to back to back to back to back to back to back to back to back to back to back to back to back to back to back to back 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to back to back to back to back to back to back to back to back to back to back to back to back to back to back to back to back to back to back to back to back to back to back to back to back to back to back to back to back to back to back to back to back to back to back to back to back to back to back to back to back to back to back to back to back to back to back to back to back to back to back to back to back to back to back to back to back to back to back to back to back to back to back to back to back to back to back to back to back to back to back to back to back to back to back to back to back to back to back to back to back to back to back to back to back to back to back to back to back to back to back to back to back to back to back to back to back to back to back to back to back to back to back to back to back to back to back to back to back to back to back to back to back to back to back to back to back to back to back to back to back to back to back to back to back to back to back to

0: Broken Mirror. Yeah, Architects latest there, Broken Mirror. Scott Fox Super Show and the All Request Lunch. Let's do a quick one. Hi, CPR.
1: Hey, can you play Falling in Reverse, All My Life?
0: You got it. No problem.
1: Thanks.
0: All right, take care. Have a good afternoon. Yeah, I've been

0: Thank you, Birmingham! God bless Black Sabbath! God bless Ozzy Osbourne!
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There's Muse with Madness. Hey, did you know that Muse named their new album The Wow Signal after the mysterious radio signal detected from space in 1977 that many scientists still can't fully explain? 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
3: I'm Kelly Bennett for Super Talk Mississippi News. Friday, Governor Tate Reeves signed three bills into law to reform the state's youth court system. Before the legislation passed during a special legislative session, more than half of Mississippi's counties didn't have full-time youth court judges. Nine judges will be added to address that shortage.
4: It is known in the Senate and the House that for no less than 15 years, there has been a recommendation for a uniform youth court system statewide.
3: Senator Bryce Wiggins said the previous system wasn't working. Legislation to create new juvenile correctional facilities and invest in intervention services was also part of the package. For more Mississippi news, follow us on Facebook, X, or online at supertalk.fm.
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6: 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DPS, through its MHP's Motor Carrier Unit and the Commercial Transportation Enforcement Division, is partnering with Big Rig Truckers to conduct safety checks across our state for the Trooper and Trucker Safety Initiative. 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
3: Missouri football coach Elijah Drinkwitz had positive news to share during his time at the podium at SEC Media Days. Star running back Ahmad Hardy has been medically cleared from his gunshot wound. Brian Haydad, co-host of Sports Talk Mississippi, is attending SEC Media Days in Tampa.
7: If the season started tomorrow, he couldn't play. But he is clear to go about his rehab and go about whatever he needs to do to get ready to play. So, you know, from a local perspective, Mississippi State sees Missouri in week four. I don't know. I think that's up in the air if Ahmad Hardy will be a part of that. It's interesting that Missouri brought another running back. They brought their second string running back, Jamal Roberts, who they are very high on. But that maybe tells you something about what they're expecting for the season for Ahmad Hardy.
3: The Mississippi native was shot in the leg after an outdoor rap concert at a nightclub in Laurel.
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3: From the Mississippi Power Weather Center, hot and dry for the rest of the afternoon. Our heat index values expected to be near 110. We are under a heat advisory until 7 p.m. tonight. Overnight, partly cloudy skies, a little breeze, and a low of 78. From the Mississippi Power Weather Center, I'm Patty Steele.
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Yeah, CPR with Scott Fox Super Show. Beck has won 8 Grammy Awards, including Album of the Year in 2015. It's been a long time. He won that for Morning Phase. Now, 7 years after his last

studio album. He's heading back on the road with a brand new record called Ride Lonesome. So good for Beck, man. I have to check that new stuff out. Here's a throwback from Beck. Not the new one, but you know it. Where It's At on the Scott Fox Super Show.

Man, we saw the Toadies at Crawfish Fest this year. It was awesome, man. They did a great show for us. Speaking of great shows, the Five Finger Death Punch 20th Anniversary Tour is on the way with Cody Jinks and Eva Under Fire at the Coliseum. This is the latest tune from Five Finger, Eye of the Storm.

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Def Leppard on CPR at Scott Fox Super Show. Offspring is in the middle of their supercharged worldwide 26 tour. After a successful run earlier this year with Bad Religion. So they're playing festivals and headline shows across Europe. And then they'll return for more North American dates later this summer and fall. The kids aren't all right on CPR.

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2: Reporting for Super Talk News, I'm Griffin Rowe. Independent autopsy results for Nolan Wells will be released on Wednesday. Civil rights attorney Ben Crump says he'll announce the preliminary findings during a press conference at the NAACP National Convention in Chicago at 8 a.m. Wells, an 18-year-old from Ocean Springs, was found dead on Horn Island on July 6th, 2 days after he traveled there by boat with friends. As the investigation continues, local law enforcement has not indicated foul play was involved, but during the Wells funeral on Monday, Reverend Al Sharpton asked for answers on behalf of the family.
3: He was not on that island by himself. Somebody saw something and knows something.
2: There's currently a $125,000 reward for information that leads to an arrest in the case, should foul play be determined. For all the latest Mississippi news, sports, weather, and politics, follow us on Facebook, X, or online at supertalk.fm.

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1: As SEC Media Days continue, SEC Network's Chris Durring shared some confident words about the Rebels' star quarterback ahead of the 2026 season.
2: I think outside of Lane Kiffin, there's not any more pressure in this conference than on Trinidad Chambliss after the season they had last year and the expectation for another run to the playoff. It's going to be tough to live up to, but he too has a lot of pieces around him, and getting Kiwan Lacy back is a big part of taking some of that pressure off of him. But I think you and I being in Oxford last week, sitting down with Trinidad, meeting his parents, understanding how they're addressing
3: this
2: season.
3: He's ready for the moment.
2: He's ready for the moment, and I really believe he's a special kind of person outside of just a quarterback that's going to be able to live up to the bar that was set incredibly high.
1: Following the Rebels' historic playoff run, the team now under Pete Golding is looking to prove that Lane Kiffin wasn't the only thing that kept Ole Miss competitive. With Super Talk News, I'm Griffin Redd.
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7: From the Mississippi Power Weather Center, all of South Mississippi under a storm surge watch and tropical storm warning, but we're not going to see much rain if we do it all this afternoon, tonight, maybe tomorrow afternoon. Overnight, partly cloudy skies are expected. It will be a little breezy and a low around 78. From the Mississippi Power Weather Center, I'm Patty Steele.
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1: Due to inflation, the CPR battle with those stupid aliens has been moved to this Wednesday morning at 9.
0: Please arrive 30 minutes early in full costume and ready to fight so we can save the coast yet again.
1: Termite Face and Crawfish Butt, you can both sit this one out.
0: Thank you.

Mammoth going to be playing with Creed this Friday night. Creed and Hinder at the Wharf in Orange Beach. Going to make a drive over there and check out that show. It should be really good. Hey, this is the new one from A Perfect Circle. After a while, man, this song is called Starless. New rock on CPR.

such good stuff there from Beartooth. It's free. And, of course, looking forward to that Beartooth show with Magnolia Park at the Fillmore in New Orleans in December. Should be a really good one. It's Scott Fox Super Show on CPR with the Chili Peppers.

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Yeah, good throwback Zeppelin tune here on CPR. Hey, before forming Eva Under Fire, Amanda Liberg worked as a licensed therapist, and she says that that background still shapes her songwriting, especially on the new album Villainous, where many of the songs deal with healing, identity, and overcoming trauma, like the title cut off of the new album, Villainous. Here's Eva Under Fire with Maria Brink on the Scott Fox Super Show.

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2: With Super Talk News, I'm JT Mitchell. Hundreds of mourners gathered in Ocean Springs on Monday to remember the life of Nolan Wells, an 18-year-old found dead on Horn Island earlier this month. Lillian Wu reports after the service at Center Point Church.
3: Many of them in black and blue, the football star's high school team colors.
4: Peace of our hearts will always be missed.
3: His mother, Christine Wells Wansley, the Reverend Al Sharpton, who gave the eulogy, calling for information about what happened to the 18-year-old who failed to return from a trip to Horn Island. His body found days later on its shores. Authorities have not said they found signs of foul play, but Sharpton is offering a $50,000 reward for information leading to an arrest and conviction. Tyler Perry, who paid for the funeral, is matching that amount.
2: In addition to the $100,000 reward, Pro Football Hall of Famer Terrell Owens said he's throwing in another $25,000 for any information that could lead to a conviction in the case.

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1: Tropical storm warnings are in effect for Hancock, Harrison, and Jackson counties, where tropical storm conditions are expected tonight and tomorrow. A storm surge watch is also in effect. Forecasters say the Mississippi Gulf Coast could experience 2 to 4 feet of storm surge. National Hurricane Center Deputy Director Jamie Rome says the most intense showers are located south of the circulation center, which is currently offshore.
2: And that's because the storm is experiencing what we call northerly shear, where there's strong winds to the north that are pushing all of that shower and thunderstorm activity to the south. That's what is impeding additional development, and we think Bertha is at or near its peak intensity today.
1: South Mississippians should expect periods of gusty winds, isolated heavy rain, and rough surf. Other counties that could be impacted by Tropical Storm Bertha are Emmett, Pearl River, Pike, and Walthall.
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9: From the Mississippi Power Weather Center, we are into the hottest part of the day. A heat advisory is in effect until 7 p.m. tonight. Partly cloudy overnight, breezy and a low of 78. Tomorrow, we're going to see partly sunshine. Hot again for Wednesday with a daytime high of 95. We are expecting another heat advisory. Showers and thunderstorms are likely Wednesday, mainly after 5 o'clock. Heat index values tomorrow near 112. From the Mississippi Power Weather Center, I'm Patty Steele.
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All right, I'm going to throw a song out there for my kids who love this song. They love the Linkin Park tune, The Emptiness Machine. So here it is, Benjamin Beatty and Elise.

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You know that. Two of my favorite things there from Marcy Playground. Scott Fox Super Show. Hey, we are looking forward to the Alienation Tour. CPR presents 3 Days Grace, I Prevail, and the Funeral Portrait at the Mississippi Coast Coliseum, October 23rd, which is a Friday night. So that's great. This is the latest from 3 Days. Don't Want to Go Home Tonight. 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I'd say go straight to the Coliseum box office so you don't have to pay those Ticketmaster fees.

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2: 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Looking pretty good so far this afternoon with no wrecks or breakdowns. 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

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Breaking Benjamin has confirmed that recording is complete on their first full-length album since 2018's Ember. So congrats to them. And

0: 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CPR presents two massive concerts at the Coast Coliseum. October 5th is Five Finger Death Punch. Then October 23rd, it's 3 Days Grace. 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
1: And the Traffic One Traffic Center, I'm Kyle Curley, looking fairly decent. However, there is a tree down causing the road to be closed. Irish Hill from Porter to Gill. That's Irish Hill, Porter to Gill is closed in Biloxi. Elsewhere, things are going pretty good. 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
7: From the Mississippi Power Weather Center, all of South Mississippi under a storm surge watch, tropical storm warning, and heat advisory. The heat advisory till 7 tonight, the other two until further notice. But we're not going to see a lot of rain as we move into the evening and overnight hours. We're expecting partly cloudy skies tonight with a low of 78, mostly sunny for Wednesday. A little breeze tomorrow, but it is going to be hot again. Heat index values expected to be near 112 for Wednesday. From the Mississippi Power Weather Center, I'm Patty Steele.
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1: In the Traffic One Traffic Center, I'm Kyle Curley. Looking fairly decent for the drive. Still a bit of slowdowns there in the area of Irish Hill between Porter and Gill, but otherwise no major problems. 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

Yeah, that's Three Sisters from Mexico that can definitely rock. And The Warning has officially announced its fifth studio album, arriving August 28th. Going to be called Everything's Falling. 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
1: In the Traffic One Traffic Center, I'm Kyle Curley. Looking fairly decent for the drive. Still a bit of slowdowns there in the area of Irish Hill between Porter and Gill, but otherwise, no major problems. 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
3: With Super Talk News, I'm JT Mitchell. Lettuce continues to be the center of plenty of conversations with a nationwide outbreak of Cyclospora, a diarrhea-causing parasite. So far, five of the 1,600-plus cases have been confirmed in Mississippi as the FDA works to find the source of the outbreak. After initially saying lettuce from Taylor Farms is the culprit, a false positive was issued, but now the FDA is going back and saying Taylor Farms could still be to blame.
4: The product that was subject to the false positive was new product coming into the southern border from Mexico. It had not yet entered the U.S. It was not part of the product that Taylor Farms already recalled.
3: Acting FDA Commissioner Kyle Diamantes during an appearance on Fox's America's Newsroom. Independent autopsy results are expected to be announced tomorrow morning in the case of Nolan Wells. You can find the full story at supertalk.fm.
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3: The college football season will be here before you know it, and there's already a lot of talk about Lane Kiffin coming back to Oxford. 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
7: Lane Kiffin left Ole Miss for LSU before the start of this past season's college football playoff, something that had never been done. Now, the Tiger head coach will have to come back to Oxford on September 19th when his team plays Ole Miss inside Vaught-Hemingway Stadium. With fans expected to be more combative than ever, we asked SEC Commissioner Greg Sankey if the league is stepping in to ensure chaos doesn't erupt.
8: We'll have to set those expectations, and where we or I have to communicate directly, we'll communicate directly.
7: When Kiffin returned to his former employer, Tennessee, in 2021 as the Ole Miss head coach, he had mustard bottles and golf balls thrown at him.
3: Thanks, Griffin. 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I'm JT Mitchell.
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4: 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Yeah, they got that. 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
9: From the Mississippi Power Weather Center, we are still under a heat advisory until 7 p.m. tonight. Storm surge watch and tropical storm warning are in effect for all of South Mississippi until further notice. It's going to be a pretty dry evening, though. Partly cloudy skies as we head into the overnight hours and no mention of rain. Another hot day Wednesday. Heat index high is tomorrow near 112, so most likely another heat advisory. Our daytime high around 95. Showers and thunderstorms are likely Wednesday, mostly after 5 p.m. From the Mississippi Power Weather Center, I'm Patty Steele.
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Can you believe that tomorrow makes a year since Ozzy passed away? Yeah, rest in peace, Ozzy. I liked Ozzy. He was a cool dude. That does it for me. Scott Fox Super Show getting out of here. Enjoy the rest of your evening, my friends, and join me again tomorrow at noon for the All Request Lunch. Later, y'all.

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Should I keep my mouth shut? 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